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1: This is the parking lot of Casey's on Main. 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
0: Adam 128, I've got 3 by name, date of birth, none of them are the registered owner.
1: 28, go ahead.
0: This is Breeden, Boy, Robert, Edward, Edward, David, Edward, Nora. First is Brian, Boy, Robert.
4: 4 checking status.
0: Lincoln, male, 12-23 of 84. Male,
4: 12-23-1984.
1: 604 checking status. 128, I have Brian valid out of Carlinville, born in 84, 29 clearing
4: out tonight. 7, CMED. 204 checking status.
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0: Can you go ahead and clear that for me, please?
1: Copy. And so on both units, 23.
2: Yes, go ahead.
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2: I have Danielle Valid out of Wagner, born 93, 29 clear. I do see an declared OP on her.
4: Group of juveniles, 3 black males, 2 black females inside causing problems.
5: In row.
1: 979 in row.
5: 96143 for injuries. We got one male that's complaining of heat exhaustion that's possibly caused the crash. The other two are
1: 219. 14. 19. 32-33 Buckner, 17 Scissor, 28-year-old son, Zachary Wardenby is here causing problems, refusing to leave.
4: 14 and Rob.
6: 19, Rob.
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0: What more of my name, date of birth?
1: 19. Can you check the multiple for Zachary?
2: Last name Sanders, Sam, Adam, Nora, David, Edward, Robert, Sam. First name Susan, common spelling.
1: She's clear. Thank you.
2: 1853. Yeah.

0: sevens and quarters.
1: 140, did you advise birthday April 19th, 1963?
2: April 19th, 1963.
3: Engine 10 and engine 4, respond to accident with injuries at North Dirksen Parkway and Bissell Road.
1: 140, I have Susan Ballard out of Girard, born in 63, 29, clear.
2: Never. I don't know if 120 had already advised, but we're secure.
1: 10-4.

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0: 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Thank you.

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2: 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Cross streets are South 5th Street and South 4th Street.

0: 9690, 22 backup.
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2: Well, on Stanford was my unit 1 for the accident that happened over there earlier. He said he was going to get it towed.
3: 10-4.
1: Checking status. 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
0: If you still have two ALS units coming, you can cancel one of them. We might still need one. We're trying to sort things out.
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1: 10-4, I'll be in route.
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4: 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Came in as a 1050 unknown. iPhone crash notification at 17T from there. Has had no contact on multiple callbacks.
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0: 662. Twelve oh four West Maple Avenue South, 17's a neighbor, says that she hears subjects yelling and throwing stuff around the address.
1: Engine 1, did you have traffic?
0: I'll get you another.
2: That's affirmative. We're going to be clear. Patient was just sleeping. He's going to get up and move.

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0: 1943. 43-106 is an address 612 Garden Court for an open door.
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1: 209 West Harrison, 209 West Harrison, for an elderly female bound inside the residence. She's conscious and breathing.
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0: My Kennedy and County line, you want me to flip around?
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0: Dan, roger.
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3: 718, what kind of call is it?
2: It's going to be a suspicious vehicle. It's going to be a white van, Frank Charles, 32774.
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3: 644 checking status.
1: Okay.
3: 743 checking status.
4: Okay. Sorry, there's no 1050 out here. You can cancel anybody's route.
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0: 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We're just clearing that wreck. 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
4: The fire at Stockyard. Dump on the north side of the building that's caught fire. If you have fire around.
1: 10-4.
0: Before you were out.
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6: Page is 43. I'm able to squeeze through the garage door where she's at, so I'm going to take my vest and belt off, so I won't have my radio on me. Just 43.
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0: 1500 block of North Main, 1500 block of North Main, with Boy Young, 89804. B-Boy, Y Young, 89804. Gray Mazda, two occupants.
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0: same last name, Anderson, Adam, Nora, David, Edward, Robert, Sam, Ocean, Nora, first is Evan, Edward, Victor, Adam, Nora, middle, L. Lincoln, Anderson, Evan, L. Lincoln, male 2, 11 of 06, male 02, 11, 2006.

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1: Joey, ground 210 second.
0: King Gettysburg. Hamilton. He'll be here in a budget van.
1: 986 around.
0: Lincoln 950.
2: 950.
0: We have a Mary Logan on the phone for you. Can we transfer out?
2: Can you let her know I'm going to call her back after I'm finished up with this call?
0: Don't worry.

0: 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Server Cooper's Hawk 2501 Wabash. Remove subject. There's 4 black juveniles refusing to leave.
1: Hawkwind 3, Surfer 235 is Southeast Street. It's going to be a station reporter. 17 takes her ex into her house and threatens to slash her boyfriend's tires. She's concerned he's stalking her.
2: Zero.
1: 10-4.
0: 701, can you 21?
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0: 961.
4: Just 43, the roadway is clear. All 3 are refusing medical. They're all 10-4 now.
0: 10-4.
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0: William Adam Victor Edward Yellow, X-ray 2, Illinois passenger plate, should go to a white Nissan. Actually, should go to a white Hyundai.

0: Houston, is that occupied?
1: That would be a negative.
0: 10-4, it's coming back 99 out of Springfield.
1: 10-4, is the license plate coming back stolen at all or no?
2: What is it stolen?
0: 4, the vehicle is 99 out of Springfield.
1: 10-4, thank you.
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0: Lincoln 952. 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
1: Forty-eight Cheyenne Drive. We're a solicitor. It's a male on a Segway. It's been around the residence twice. It's a male with a white T-shirt, white ball cap, and black shorts. It says he's with Vivint. 17 would like to meet and would also like him checked out.
2: 10-4, I'll be in route.
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0: Woodland and Glenwood, Woodland and Glenwood, George Charles 18450 on a silver Tesla.

I'm Oak Hill, Rochester Road. You can put me on that violation OP. I'll check the residence where she was code 30 that last time by myself in 329, see if her vehicle's there. East of Mulberry with Illinois Boy Truck, 394-735-0 Boy Truck, 394-735-0 Boy Truck. It's on a silver Ram. 128, 10-4.

provide any update on the check, the area of Oak Hill Road, Maple Verse, and the surrounding neighborhoods.

Bull Union, Robert King, Sam versus Joseph, John Ocean, Sam, Edward, Paul, Henry, Middle M. Mary, Burks, Joseph M. Mary, male 12, 14 to 71, male 12, 14, 1971.

0: And then on the 28, just had a 0 on the end for the boy truck, 3947350.
1: 10-4. Chad 140, what's my incident number?
2: 140, it's going to be 26-5772, 26-5772.
1: Can you repeat that, please? I'm sorry.
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2: Printed copies.
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3: Traffic stop.
2: The Lake 9.
3: Yeah, Florida. 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
4: 766 checking status. Ten 739 checking status.
5: And I.
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2: Ten.
3: Two fourteen, I see it. I'll be
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2: Additional units printed copy. Attempt to locate code 30 for retail theft under 3801 South MacArthur. 3801 South MacArthur at Shields Sporting Goods. Suspect is a Kirkland D. David. White male, 6'2", 210, black and hazel. Black t-shirt, blue jeans, brown shoes, got into a black Ford pickup, 28-417-5040, B-boy, last seen leaving Shields, in unit locating code 30, authority Lincoln 951, 1036, 2021.
1: 240, do you need her back or just attached?
2: 10-9.
1: 140, do you want her back or just attached to the thing?
3: 10-41.
0: I believe there's just an ATL aired for this individual. Do you know what it was for? I know it was stop and code 30, but I don't know what for.
3: Cancel
2: 9-6-6. 9-6-6, you can disregard.
3: Okay.

0: 741, it was also for violation of OP, reference city case.
1: 10-4. Well, I'm still checking the neighborhoods, and then I'll swing by that address off Hilltop to see if her vehicle's there.
2: And they parked at the end of the street. It's going to be a 1099 out of Springfield.
3: In route. We hold that.

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4: and Thayer, 78-year-old female, it fell earlier, now complaining that her leg hurts.
0: Sitting outside at the back of the business, between the building and the banquet hall.
3: Dinner.
1: Lincoln 986.
0: 986.
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0: Tower. 986, did you want another?
1: Qualified.

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1: Simon, 704. 704. I'll be 1023.

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2: Flood out. 10-4. I'm going to have you stack to a suspicious person, 1665 Wabash at Osaka, for a male, white tank top, gray sweatpants, brown shoes, digging through the trash, punching walls, banging on doors.
3: Well, I believe it's going to be the same subject she was out with that got banned from Dairy Queen earlier. You can stack my crab back to me and show me an route to that.
2: Therefore.

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0: 741. 741. The duplex on Alderwood is a negative for the vehicle. Could you sound X her and see if the white Ford vehicle comes to her, and if so, can you put the 28 on the ticket? I believe it does.
1: Red shirt, black shorts, is standing outside yelling at the neighbor's house, threatening to kill them. He arrived in a U-Haul.
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0: 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I have a possible 28 from SoundX.
1: 10-4, we put it on the ticket, and then I'll just look on the clock for it.
2: X32, Stratford Drive, apartment IIDA, for a follow-up. It's in reference to a theft. Checking for a suspect here. You can 21 SAM 701 for further.

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0: Was the address on Sweeney, the duplex?
1: The duplex is on Alderwood off Hilltop. I believe that's Grandma. Mom may live at Sweeney. I can check out there, too.
0: Sweeney is what the 28 comes back to, and the city advised they thought that was possibly the address.
1: 10-4, I can swing out there and check. I know when 329 and I code 30, or she was on Alderwood, but I'll check Sweeney also.
0: 10-4.
2: 673 on 23.
0: 10-4.

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0: Pulling into high school, 900 South Walnut. It's going to be a black Chevy Malibu. 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
3: 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You start me at 52 and not 1018 for the subject. He's claiming that his toes are broken.

0: Thank you, 952. Trevor Arcade in Fairfield for fireworks. Caller says coming from the house on this corner, and that it sounds like a bomb. 17 at 1756 Fairmont Drive.
1: Rough.
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0: Nine six four, you can disregard. Lincoln 967, surfer Linux and Pastille, check on the welfare of a young black male, last seen wearing a diaper with no adult around, last seen headed westbound. 17's not waiting with the child and left the area. I'll get you another. Sam 733.
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0: East Surfer, Linux and Pastille, back up 967 on this check on the welfare of a juvenile black male last seen wearing a diaper with no adults around.
2: Two nineteen. 3005 South State for a 1057. Black Chevy Impala backed into the side of the 17's house.
1: Camera.
2: Suspect vehicle left eastbound on Prospect.
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741. The vehicle's not at the 5870 Sweeney address, but I'm going to be out trying to make contact, see if they know where she's at. 741.

0: Lincoln 964, Sam 733. Both units, start for 1508 East Mason for a lockout juvenile. 17's with MVH saying that Mother Ivory Lee is wanting to do a lockout on her 12-year-old Nyana Love. The child did possibly just leave as well, southbound on Federal Way on foot. She's a black female, last seen wearing a black sweatshirt and gray shorts. 17 will be waiting in a blue Jeep Patriot.
1: Same thing that they're doing, right?

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0: Tower 260 North 5th for a 911 investigation shown within 18 feet from here.
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0: I'm not locating any children out here. I saw some people out at the corner of Lenox and Passfield, and they said they've been outside for like 20 minutes and haven't seen anybody out here or heard anything. I'm just going to keep driving around.
1: 10-4.

0: Lincoln 952.
1: Wes.
0: Sharper 900 block of Milton for fireworks. Caller says the subjects of one of the duplexes that are lighting off large fireworks. 17's anonymous.
1: I knew it's on the ticket code 30 about 10 minutes ago. Ran a red shortly after.
0: 10-4.
2: Good.
3: I got that vehicle, Frank X-Ray, 14264, 3812 Alderwood. I'm going to make contact.
2: 10-9, you're 20.
3: 3812 Alderwood.
2: 7-4.
3: 317, I'll head that way.
2: 7-4.
3: 290-23.
0: Lincoln 947.
3: Going.
2: 1574.
0: Drive for an investigate juvenile. Caller says there is a white Chevy truck and a black truck in the old Friar Tuck parking lot, shining lasers into the Los Rancheros.
3: Zero.
0: Nine, six, seven.
4: Can you start me a follow-up investigation for Meyer, please?
0: 10-4.

0: 317.
1: 317.
0: I just want to verify, did you say that SPD has already issued an ATO for her?

0: 964.
1: The juvenile that we're going to do a lockout on is currently missing. First name is going to be, I'm sorry, last name is going to be Love. Common spelling, first name is Nayana, Nora, Ida, Adam, Young, Adam, Nora, Adam. It'll end Mary, 41714. She's a 12-year-old.
2: 16 Travis Bell.
1: What's southbound on Federal Way?
2: Old Tiffin School Road at Portland Drive. It's going to be on Missouri tag. 8 William King Edward 48. 8 William King Edward 48. That's Missouri. Be a YGMC truck.
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0: Check your MDC for a missing person return. Mount Vernon PD was out with the subject, Jaden W. Gator, 11506. Make contact with him via 21.
1: 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Nine 47. 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
1: 10-4.
2: Callers are hearing explosions. 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
0: Yeah, for Roma's rep, I can head that way.
3: 10-9-9 traffic. Wrap it up right
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0: My juvenile is running southbound through Culver Cox towards Washington. I'm sorry, towards Capitol.
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0: 208, good. 3041 Linden, lot number 35. 17 says his girlfriend, Tadeem Bratcher, 28-year-old white female, purple and black hair, blue shirt and shorts, left on foot southbound, was making suicidal threats inside the residence. That she broke a mirror inside and at one point had a razor. Doesn't know if she still has the razor or not.
2: 28 now.
0: 794, did you have traffic?
1: 10-4, traffic stop.
0: Good.
1: It's going to be Maine and North, Old Route 66. Arizona passenger, O Ocean, Y Young, A Adam, 2, A Adam, K King.

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0: 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I'll be 10-8 until we get further.
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0: pictures of them. 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

0: Control from Engine 2. We're in the area. We're not finding him.
1: Copy. We've only had one call. The advisor is supposed to be, I believe, south of the intersection, west side of the road.
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1: We're getting more information that he's up and walking. He's down south of Basil Delphi. If you're going to check it out, you can clear. Can you see Madden?
3: Just looking at their equipment, so that's kind of the
1: he's up walking. He's going to check it out. You can clear.
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0: 673-1038. 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

0: 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Last seen wearing no shirt, light-colored khaki pants, headed southbound on Salem Road in a dark blue truck, pulling a trailer. Any locating stop and hold investigation for criminal damage. Authority Lincoln 986-1036-2112. 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
1: 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The 17 did want to actually meet.
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2: I've been facing north of Auburn. I haven't seen any fireworks since the call came out, but I'll be around.
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0: Trevor 1925 South 8 for 1016. Caller says her son Sean is putting hands on her. The last seen wearing a green T-shirt and black shorts.
1: Nine 47 around, not close.
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0: 10 units, pray to copy, attempt to locate reckless driving. 10 units, pray to copy. State, white charger.
2: 643.
0: Speed, last seen southbound on state, any unit locating, make.
4: Has 28 or 210 located the subject yet?
0: 297.
2: Wait.
0: He's in.
1: We believe so. We're going to be up here at 300 North Milton. Get now.
4: Stand for.
0: Go ahead.
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2: 10-4. 9-5-1, King's Law being shown in route to that of the service.
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1: 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Lincoln 952.
2: 952.
1: Server 913, North 13 for a 1016. There's a female yelling on the line, and there was some kind of Spanish interpreter trying to translate their 1016 from the background.
2: Enroute.
1: Lincoln 866, can you back them up?

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1: .644 checking your status.
0: And then south.
2: Bennett.
1: 7739 checking status.
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0: Lincoln 947.
1: Two from 604. Hey, I see a message about Derek. I'm at the 17th house now knocking. No one's coming to the door. You give me clearing?
2: Yeah, 10-4. I sent you one back. Thanks for doing that. I appreciate it.
1: No problem.
2: I'll try giving her a call. Did she, did the other subject say they're done for the night?
1: Yeah, he said some other neighbors to the location were set up. It's not 4th of July yet, so let's set the team's eye from the door if you want to give her a 21.
2: That's a fighter.
0: Denver. Can you tell me 10-8?

0: 208, I'm at 1060 for a minute.
1: So far. Lincoln 908, Lincoln.
0: Control investigation, please.
1: So far.
0: 317.
1: Lincoln 950.
2: 950.
1: For 1900.
0: Are you able to tell me that case number or the ATL was issued for Lincoln Adams?
1: She is armed with a pocket knife. Caller will be waiting outside, and Aaliyah is going to be inside. Somewhere else?
3: 317 Cities is S2655347. S2655347.
2: 10-9.
1: Did you copy the call I sent you to?
2: 10-4, I'm in route.
1: 10-4.
3: 2-7.
1: Who's that?
3: 25 post, pick up an OP for a Joseph L. Lincoln Phoenix, 725 of 1989. ISP's out with the middle of traffic stop at 11th and Division.
1: 10-4, I'm in route.

0: Lincoln 920. Trevor 720 South Columbia for a 1016. Caller's got secondhand information saying that a Jared Day is here with the 17's mother, Ashley Goins, flipping furniture and putting his hands on her, but he is also threatening to kill her. No weapons were seen at this time.
1: 9-4-1-20,
0: sir. 9-4-1-20. I'm in one right now. 967-10-9. 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

0: Fishbowl Station, Sam Kenny, units prepare to copy. Attempt to locate, stop and check on the welfare. Fishbowl Station, Sam Kenny, units. Attempt to locate, stop and check on the welfare. It's going to be a Tadim, S.M. Bratcher, Tadim, S.M. Bratcher, white female, 10-10 of 1997, 5'5", 200, brown and brown. Last seen wearing a blue shirt, black shorts. Last seen northbound on Milton from 300 North Milton. Tadim, S.M. Bratcher, white female, 10-10 of 1997, 5'5", 200, brown and brown. Last seen wearing a blue shirt, black shorts. Last seen northbound on Milton from 300 North Milton. Any unit coming in contact, stop, check on the welfare. Authority SG 208, Sam County clear, 2134.
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0: Server serve pro, 2450 Colt Road, 2450 Colt Road, scan me for a burglar alarm, coming into the motion in the file room. Lane 937. 2339 Holmes, 2339 Holmes. There's an ambulance calling in second-hand information from her daughter saying a subject in a black hoodie, black ski mask, standing at the end of the driveway.
2: Hello?

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1: 600 West Edwards, 600 block West Edwards. It's going to be between the 600 and 700 block. Caller says they heard one shot or a firework. Like their officer, check the area.
0: 931 drill.
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0: I'm I, Mr. Rimming, clear no record. Just verifying George, George, 58208.
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1: You need to get on 72 and head towards 6th Street. 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

0: Spring 10, C-Mode. Have you start down for the gas station? I think it's a fast stop there in the 3800 block of South 6th Street. I'll wait for 93. They're wanting an intercept for pain management.
1: Yeah.

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1: 43, UIS is going to be out with the subject. 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
1: 10-4, owner-operator is okay with that. And we are, call went in at Old Jack and Wake Road. 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

0: 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Cross streets are North 8th Street and North 7th Street.
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0: you're on. 29 and Andrew. Edward Sam 58908. Edward Sam 58908. All of us.
1: 7-4.
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0: 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Trevor 900 block of Milton for fireworks. It's a reoccurring issue in the duplex area.
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1: Hey, you can stack back the fireworks before us.
0: 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Seven oh eight, you can.
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Lincoln 936-43-961 already went on scene out there and said everything appeared secure, that they were clearing. Not sure if you heard that.

0: Lincoln 936. 936. Did you copy? 961 already went on scene out there, said it appeared secure, that they were clearing out.
1: Yeah, 10-4, I should be on the fireworks stall on Milton now.
0: 10-4. Nine 936, you can disregard on that. 876, how do you take it? 10-4.

0: Lincoln 966, Lincoln 979, 43. We're getting a call back saying the suspect is back out here banging on the door.
1: 10-4, we'll head that way.
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0: Three sir, from that call, we did an ALS upgrade.
1: Additional units printed copy. Attempt to locate stop and hold investigation of domestic battery. 720 South Columbia, 720 South Columbia, suspected to Jared and Mary Day, white male, 4783-63300, brown and brown, last seen wearing unknown, left 720 South Columbia, driving a white Ford F-150, 2804-297571, B-boy truck plate, possibly heading to 4954 Ridgely Road, any unit locating, stop and hold investigation of domestic battery, authority Lincoln 920-1036-2207.

0: That's a Bucca 38.
1: Go ahead.
0: Pulling up now. It's going to be a mini 5.
1: 975, what was the cross with Walnut?
0: It's going to be Walnut and Elliot.
1: 10-4, and you advise it's a bike? Lincoln 975.

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1: 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For 975.
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1: We're 10 clicks. We're good, though.
0: Four. We've got two officers en route to you. Do you need them to continue?
1: No, I do not.
0: 985-9866, you can disregard.
1: Eight six six, I copy.

0: Lincoln 942. For 1911 Old Jacksonville Road for a prowler. 17 on 911 advised there are subjects trying to get in through their window. 17 and his mother are in the basement now. There's no further description on the subject. Sure. 942-43, the 17's advising that he fired one shot in the house trying to scare off the subjects.
1: Yeah. Check Steve, put me on that.
0: 10-4, 942, 866, 43 as well. 17 is advising that the mother is armed with a 357 Magnum. They are still in the basement.
1: Hi, everyone. Jim, when you're out, go ahead and secure the channel for us. I'm sure what's going on.
0: 10-4.
1: Sam, 632, put me on that.
0: Additional units, channel 1 is now closed for units out at 1911 Old Jacksonville Road. 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
3: 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I can see him inside waving. We don't need anyone else here.
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0: I know you're 10 and 1060. Can you back up Sam 708 on a removed subject, 600 North 9th?
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4: You put me on Express Mart.
1: 10-4. Central units, attempt to locate subject wanted stop and hold investigation, retail theft under. Central units, attempt to locate subject wanted stop and hold investigation, retail theft under. Black female, wearing a jean jacket, light blue t-shirt, and black shoes. Left in a red Hyundai Sonata, David Lincoln, 6119H Henry. Unknown direction of travel from Shields. And unit locating stop and hold investigation retail theft under authority Lincoln 951 1036 2230.
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0: 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We've got a subject waiting at your PD wanting to talk about reckless driving that occurred 10-15 minutes ago at the Williamsville Park. They were advised would be a delay.
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1: 10-4. It's going to be a Gage. Gage Roberts.
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0: 1929 East Edwards. Subject pressed medical alarm requesting police, saying she heard people inside then outside the residence. Call history showing history at 1096.
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0: Chatham Road, Prairie Crossing, Frank Queen, 68730. It's going to be on a blue Hyundai, all of us.
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2: Building appears to be secure. Is there a key hold?
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0: It's work.

0: Lincoln 937. Lincoln 937. Lincoln 938. Just got a ping within 29 meters showing northwest of Lawrence and New.
1: Civil arena.
0: Over. Turn away, I can have that way as well. 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
0: 3500 block of Hooker, 3500 block of Hooker Street for loud music in the area.
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1: 7, respond to chest pain at 424 South Amos Avenue. Cross streets are Governor Street and West Capitol Avenue.
0: Server 424 South Amos, 59-year-old male with chest pain.

Sunshine Units, attempt to locate stolen vehicle stolen from 2321 West Isle. Sunshine Units, attempt to locate stolen vehicle stolen from 2321 West Isle, a white 2016 Nissan Altima, white 2016 Nissan Altima, Boy William 69907. Any unit locating stop and hold stolen vehicle, 30 Lincoln 907, 1036, 2254.

0: Or should you just hit log at 1048 at Lawrence State Westbound?
1: 10-4 Westbound Lawrence State.
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0: You're on it.

0: 573.
1: Go ahead. Can you send me a burglar alarm at 500?
0: Okay.
2: 955.
3: 955. Second to
0: 739.
3: 739. I was approached by one of our firefighters. He described a very similar vehicle, tried to do the same thing to him over by the TA from Williamsville. If you just want to go ahead and attach us to that ticket, it may be related.
0: You're clear.
4: 707 traffic.
0: Okay. 739, I'm showing you 10-8, and I don't know what you're talking about.
3: The reckless driving in Williamsville, the white SUV with the lights that was apparently trying to run somebody over, our firefighter described the exact kind of similar vehicle doing the same thing.
0: 10-4, do you want a separate ticket for yours, or just you want me to add that to Williamsville's narrative? Lincoln 947.
3: Added to theirs for now.
0: 10-4. West Monroe, Berg Alarm, Teacher's Lounge. You'd have a key holder, Rick, who will be in a gray Jeep about 10 minutes.
4: Segment 794.
0: 794.
4: Will you clear me off this and show me en route to the reckless driving? Is it now in Riverton?
0: It's unknown. He was flagged down by a Riverton firefighter who states that a white SUV did a similar incident to him at the TA. But you do have a 1017 waiting at your PD that wants to talk to you about this.
4: 10-4, I'll be en route to my PD then.
0: 10-4.

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1: 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It should be on a silver Malibu.

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1: I'll get you better 28
2: and 6. Magma 505, traffic stop.
0: 505.
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0: It's going to be George Charles 25086. It's on a veteran ladder now, refusing to stop at the
2: segment 756, I'll be following the 52 to St. John's.
1: 10-4. Direction?
0: We're southbound at Veteran Ladder Mill.
1: Sam 708, copy. 4.

0: still southbound Veterans in Washington. Just how traffic and speeds are 65.
1: Eight 66 the 20th clear valid on a grid. 0313. 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
0: 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My apologies.
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0: 866, we're at Veterans and Greenbrier. Speeds are 65, and there's no traffic, so she's obeying the stoplight.

0: She's going westbound on Isles from Veterans.
1: 10-4 westbound on Isles.
0: She's 040. Still obeying all traffic, and there's just no traffic

0: 6 were stopped at Isles and Cocumel. It looks like she's going to go south.
1: South Isles and Cocumel.
0: Feature 50 and a 40 with light traffic.

0: traffic at lead speeds are 50 and a 40 of flight traffic.
1: Southbound passing Headley. Do we have an update on the crime?
2: Looks like misdemeanor domestic battery.

0: 6 hits westbound on Wabash back passing Happy Landing, Caesar 60, and there's no traffic.
1: 951, can you start that way?

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0: Just 43, city's following a vehicle. They're passing quick and easy now, heading towards you. It's refusing to stop. It's suspect in domestic battery.
1: Oh, okay. Do we know if we have actually...
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0: 973.
1: Sir, for Wabash and Archer Elevator, backup 866, they're currently westbound from there.
0: En route.
2: 1020 is attempt to locate fireworks in the 1000 block of North Edmond, 1000 block of North Edmond, Maker MK, Sangamon County, clear, 2323.
3: From Wabash, it's going 70 on the highway, I guess.
4: 505.
3: Jacksonville.
1: Sam 708,
5: for a minute.
4: This is out of 1037. Did they get on 72 West?
1: Sam 708, advise terminate.
2: It did continue westbound on 72. City has since terminated.
0: Do you have a hard time, love, man?

0: Central units, attempt to locate. 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Autumn L. Lincoln bounds. Autumn L. Lincoln bounds. Black female, 718 of 08, 54136, black and brown, unknown clothing. Last seen in a black 2012 Chevy Impala with a silver hood. Dated
1: before.
0: Oh, then you know, locating. Check on the welfare. Authority, Lincoln 937, 1036, 2327. G704.
2: What's Morris, I believe.
3: 704, go ahead.
4: Just 43, not sure if you copied. City had a gray 06 Lexus four-door takeoff from them. It's a suspect in a misdemeanor domestic battery. They have PC on them. Approximately 4 minutes ago, they were westbound 72 from Wabash, in case you see that vehicle, 28 George Charles, 28086.
3: 10-4.

0: 3525 Hooker, 3525 Hooker, meet with a John Eli, says there's a loud party in the area, he has recordings of it and available to meet.
1: 21 all night.
0: 29, I'll show you tonight.
2: George Charles 25086, is that what you had?
0: That is not what they have.
2: It's on a silver Chevy. Did it come back to a Chevrolet?
0: This does come back to a Chevy. The 28 they gave, actually, they got two different ones here. Stand by.
2: Yeah, it's continuing westbound, passing the 82. I'm not pursuing. That was the correct 28, though. Silver Chevy.
0: Being advised, that is the correct 28.

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2: Can you put me back on a call for a link with Lincoln 964? And can you show me en route to 1200 East Edwards, transporting juvenile?

Central Units, 10-12, case I've reported code 30, domestic battery, aggravated fleeing and eluding. Central Units, 10-12, case I've reported code 30, domestic battery, ag fleeing and eluding. Kaylee A. Adam Halverson, white female, 921 of 04, 54120, brown and brown. Seen wearing a white shirt, tan shorts, driving a silver Chevy Impala, George Charles, 25086, westbound on I-72 from Wabash, Indiana, locating code 30, domestic battery, ag, fleeing, and eluding, 30 Lincoln 986, 1036-2351.

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0: Quick and easy, 430 North Grand Avenue, East 17. Originally called saying Salvador Rivera stole his bag and left on a bike, then called back saying Salvador was here, causing a 1016.
1: Drop.

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0: 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Suspect vehicle, possibly a dark color four-door sedan, last seen heading westbound at the intersection of Kennedy and Passfield.
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2: Someone took my ticket away.
1: 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He cleared. You can disregard.
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3: 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Residence. Okay. Okay.
1: 743, copy.
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1: What's your location? Lebanon Enterprise. Copy. It's Lebanon Enterprise. The radio's messing up. Just want to start us one more, not say anything.
2: 973.
0: I'll get you another Taco Bell. 3020. Runner in the drive through with the subject slumped in the driver's seat.
1: Is she 312? Can you start to back him up 11 and Enterprise?
3: Five will take it.

0: Pardon, pardon.
1: Can for. Seven 18, would you like 604 to continue?
0: Okay.
1: 604, copy.
2: I didn't, what the guy?
1: He just advised to cancel the fire department. Said it's up to you if you want to cancel.
2: Sent for 10-6, just keep me alive.
1: 10-4.

0: Central Units attempt to locate Senator Warren. Investigation, ag battery in a public place and theft under. Central Units attempt to locate subject wanted. Stop and hold investigation, ag battery in a public place, theft under Salvador A. Adam Rivera. Salvador A. Adam Rivera, Hispanic male, 412-83-55150, brown and brown. Last seen wearing navy blue t-shirt and jeans. Last seen southbound from Quick and Easy on North Grand, possibly on a red bike. Any unit locating, stop and hold investigation, ag battery in a public place, theft under authority, Lincoln 866-1036-0030.
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Cass, the neighbor Layla, battered the 17, broke a window. She's back at her residence.

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0: 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David Victor, 11602, Black Nissan, advice.
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4: 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Lee at 936.
2: 936.
4: 1435 Monument, 1435 Monument. Meet with a Madison Davis, 19-year-old female, said she was battered by a male, refusing to see med, said that she was waiting in front of the Oak Ridge Cemetery signs.

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2: Yeah, Skyward, Sam 743.
0: Cross Bottom, one round, 726 South 15.
2: Tap 4, Sam 780 is the same. You cut out, revising 10-4.
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2: 10-4.
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Engine 1, respond to person down at 1210 East Washington Street, cross streets are South 12th Street, North 12th Street and South 13th Street, North 13th Street.

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0: 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See Meds and Rao for a black male in orange shirt. 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
4: 910, Lane 992, looking to the script. 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
0: Odin's burn alarm at Ted Plasma, 534 West North Grand Avenue, coming in zone 13, office number 114.
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0: 996-10-4. 920, you serve Colonel Dam, 700 South Durkin. 700 South Durkin, 1017 is Nevaeh, advising that her vehicle is damaged, tire slashed, and property thrown around. She's waiting in the parking lot.
1: Yeah. I don't think 43, conscious alert, probably just 1056, says he needs a hospital, so just keeps you there, really.
0: Tower.
1: I 643 steps, you met a diabetes crash.
0: Tower.
1: Let him know his pump is showing 65.
3: Engine 1, PD's requesting you to step it up. It's requesting you to step it up.
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920. Disregard on that for now. I gotta check on welfare. It's been a while. 1004 South Durkin. They're wanting Andrew Schneider checked on. Has not spoken to the 1017 today. Drives a blue Kia sedan. Made comments that he's possibly 1056, and last time he was 1056, he tried to harm himself. Possibly gonna be apartment number 2, local showing apartment 4.

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0: 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Delta Advisor, Dillon, start acting short over there.
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0: That were Union 26177 on a white Chevy Impala.
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0: See Motomart on South Grand and 6. Arizona registration, Adam Nora 43889. It's going to be on a U-Haul. All advice.
1: 10-4.

The Jillian Assistant locates the subject wanted stop and hold investigation, criminal damage under and battery. The Jillian Assistant locates the subject wanted stop and hold investigation, criminal damage under and battery. Kalea E. Edward Kimbrough, black female, 9-2 of 02, 411, 135. Last seen wearing red shirt, black shorts, last seen unknown direction on foot from 1228 East Cass, and unit locating stop and hold investigation, criminal damage under and battery. Authority Lincoln 906, 1036, 0131.

0: 313. Via Nichols in Eastdale, Illinois 28, Edward Robert, 82575, Yana, White, high on the
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Central units, attempt to locate returned owner. Central units, attempt to locate returned owner, an 04 white Chevy Suburban, David Zebra, 70362. Last seen eastbound from 13 and Laurel, and unit locating returned owner, authority Lincoln 910, 1036, 0205.

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0: 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No, no, no,
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Cross streets are South 6th Street, Frontage Road, East and Cantrell Court, Roger Street, North Cottonville Road.

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1: Lincoln 908, Lincoln 931. 620 East Edwards at O'Brien and David Berg alarm, motion, southeast motion.
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3: Battalion 1, truck 1, and engine 10, respond to automatic fire alarm at 801 Sangamon Avenue. Cross streets are North 8th Street and North 7th Street.

0: All units en route to 901 East Southwind, just be advised. The alarm company did advise that we could cancel. Maintenance believes it's faulty.
1: All units from Battalion 2, let's go ahead and continue until First Scene arrives and decides if that's true.

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0: 11
1: in Ashley.
0: 10-4 en route.

0: Take it off.
1: Direction. Nine ten, do you have a direction?
0: Cars flee southbound, coming up to Stanford, 11th and Stanford.
1: 9-4 southbound approaching Stanford, vehicle returns to a Renetta Buckner, 3101 Twin Lakes, number 9.

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1: Nine ten
0: traffic. Stop at Taylor and Nova. They bailed.
1: Taylor and Villanova, 992, start that way.
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1: 10-4.
0: 5-0.
2: 329.
1: Last scene running.
2: I'm just 43. I have my drone. I'm sitting easy for the suspects that just waited there, stopped.
1: Five sixteen.
2: Put me on 9-10 traffic stop. I'm 10-6.
1: 10-4. 9-10 out with what? I'm sorry.
0: Not with the passenger. No injuries.
1: 10-4.
2: I'm gonna take 4-11. It's up. Break the traffic.
0: Light skin, dreads, white t-shirt.
3: 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We have visual alarm going off. Security's out here. We're going to talk to them.
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0: 1608 Fairfield for a 1016 911 hang up call and call back. Email said if Benji Shaw was here and she had an OP showing an active unserved OP, she wouldn't answer questions, was yelling in the background.
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3: 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I'm showing you 10-8.
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2: Engine 4, respond to carbon monoxide investigation at 1803 North 8th Street. Cross streets are Wood Avenue and Garfield Avenue.
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0: 29 from 05. Let me know where you're setting up at.
1: Dying to. We'll come to you. Love.
2: Stevenson.
0: Okay, well,
1: go ahead.
3: We can't find anything wrong here. We found the detector that went off. We're going to try and reset it. I think the truck canceled.
2: 253.
4: 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Yeah, I lost from Villanova.

0: 13, what was the description of the other one that's wrong?
1: He was a light skin, dreads, white t-shirt, and blue jeans.
2: No, man, sir.
1: Done.
2: Do you need us for the perimeter somewhere?
1: Four, can you get Stanton and Villaroso?
3: A76.
1: Go ahead.
3: For 910 traffic stop, I heard you say that address comes back to Twin Lakes. Do you want me to check that to see if it's stolen?
1: Four, I'll show you in route.

0: I'm 39. I got two injured females from a crash, both bleeding from the mouth, one's complaining of a head injury.
1: Can you...
2: 39-56,
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2: 931-10-9, sorry. Stanton and Steven.
4: 505, we're out.
5: 10-4. 739, just 43. ISP is also going to be in room.
0: 10-4.
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0: 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I'll be in at 931. Alpha 0.
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0: Johnson, Chicken Bristle, Johnson, Chicken Bristle, dark SUV has been stopped at the stop sign for the past 5 minutes, unknown 28, caller would like it checked.
1: Turn around.
0: 742.
2: 505, you can clear yourself this one, yeah.
0: 10-4,
1: 742. 742, I'll be around.
0: 10-4, thank you. 302, you can disregard. 505 and 742 will be en route.
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1: Delmar.
0: And if feasible, we can probably use one more.
1: You said 27 Delmar? 10-4, is there another unit that can respond over to 27 Delmar?
2: No, 996, we're Taylor and Bel Air, we can start that way.
1: 996,
0: 10-4. This is 43, I'm in the backyard, and I got a jar back door. Looked like it leads to the garage.
1: 10-4. And who's out with you?
0: I'm called 22878, but he's holding the front. I'm holding the back. I'm waiting on backup, and we can go clear.
1: 10-4.
3: I got a subject looking through the front door. They haven't opened up.
1: 10-4.
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1: 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Got a 28 when you're ready.
2: Go ahead.
1: Illinois passenger 5128 on a black Chevy SUV. I'll be out with him.
2: 10-4. Leon 907, 937.
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0: 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It's a red Chevy Equinox that has a bullet hole through it, and they do not have any footage of it.
1: In route.
0: 985. Nine thirty-six. They're asking for a female. Sorry, down at Taylor and Villanova. And 95. Go ahead. We're down here on the perimeter of that. 95 can do that. You can cancel them on that paper call. You can wait. We'll grab them when we're done here. Down 4, 936. 937, go ahead and disregard. 938, go ahead.
2: 938, do they still need a female for that search down there?
0: Negative, 985 is going to handle it.
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0: 10-4. All units on the perimeter of the Taylor and Nash traffic stop, you can clear. 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

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Cross streets are South 4th Street and South 2nd Street.

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0: I know you're not closed, sir, for Henson Robinson 3550, Great Northern, to back up 907 on a burglar alarm.
1: 10-4 now. 10-4, thank you.

Hi, good evening, sir. Just 43, it's just some construction workers trying to be busy.

0: Yeah, 3 Frank 5. Go ahead, 5.
1: Yeah, we're out here with a patient, and she says that she just wants a police officer out here, not CMED.
0: Copy. It looks like somebody requested an ambulance for her, but we'll get officers out to her as soon as we can.
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2: 2419 South 16. 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
3: 10-4, turn it off.
2: 866, did you have traffic?
3: 10-4, I was just wondering if 937 was going to head to that.
4: Nine oh seven. 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I'm going to need at least 2 more to the one you already sent me.
2: 10-4, 937, can you start that way? 866, just
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0: We're actually over here at a urgent rental car on Ash.
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0: 10-4. 37. 300 East Laurel, Gabatoni, 17. The Takiya Drake, she was maced by Clark Hamilton. Clark's a female circling the block in a gray Ford Explorer. C-Med started and was refused.

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0: 2161 East Keys, showing 90 meters from this address, or correction, 90 feet from this address. Yelling on original call and callback, female said she was fighting with her daughter. Daughter threw something at her head but was outside now, stating she didn't want to open the door when officers showed up. There's further 43 in her ticket.
1: In route.

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0: 5.
1: Five oh five.
0: NTA has been issued. I'll be given a 1059 to J5 to 7126. Starting mileage is going to be
1: 706.8. 505-10-4-418-0418. Over.

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0: 1448 South 14, showing 14 feet from here, open line on 911 with a male screaming in the background and a female saying into the phone, my brother has a 1032 repeatedly then disconnected.
1: In route. In route.
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1: Simple.
2: 302 from 13, there's one on the server for you.
0: 975.
3: That they said it was apartment 8, Adam.
0: Affirmative, A, Adam.
3: Okay, because these are numbers. We want to give them a call back and maybe clarify if there is no apartment 8. It's just 1, 2, 3.
0: There's been no answer on multiple callbacks.
3: 10-4 is 43. I'm also not hearing any active services.
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0: 992, we're being told no gun.
1: I mean, 29, show me over city on 14.
2: Oh. This G329 on city, channel 1, 10-4.
1: Oh, 29, show me
2: out
1: on 14.
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0: 6 in South Grand, dark colored truck, unknown 28 in the northbound lanes, driver slumped.

0: 931 on 23, and there's no vehicle here.
1: Ten four, are we good to cancel, Seaman?
0: Yeah, 10-4, and cancel the other unit.
1: 10-4-908, you can disregard.
2: 10-8, confirm control.
3: Number 7.
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1: 10-4. Lincoln, 931.
2: 931.
1: Can you start first shot spotter as well, please?
2: Yeah, 10-4, meter.

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0: Can you change this call to a disturbance, please?
1: Not for.

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0: What is 25?
2: Okay.
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4: That's it, but we're not locating anything out here but some super cooperative people.
3: Oh, what?

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2: Can you change the address to 1238 East Brown, please?
1: Okay.

Central units. Sent to locate. Subject wanted code 30, domestic battery. Central units, attempt to locate subject wanted code 30, domestic battery, Clark A. Adam Hamilton, Clark A. Adam Hamilton, black female, 6'1 of 98, last name wearing a black hoodie, black leggings, last seen heading eastbound on Laurel from the 300 block, possibly en route to 1124 East Oak, a dark gray Ford Explorer, Missouri temporary 28008, Frank Tom Henry 5, any unit locating code 30, domestic battery, 30 Lincoln 937, 1036, 0445.

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0: 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Female stating she was battered by a male. She has an OP against Philip Jordan, unknown if he's still outside.
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0: 1829 South 13th, 1829 South 13th. Frederick, he's on scene now, wanting to remove property. Officers were out twice, just there.
1: In or out?

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0: Boy, 455-58, Black Dodge,
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and all city and county units prepared a copy, subject 1 and code 30, aggravated fleeing and eluding. Also, 1099. Attention all city and county units prepared a copy, subject 1 and code 30, ag fleeing and eluding. Multiple 1099s via Stefan Harris, Devon Harris, black male, 88 of 92, 62, 170, black and brown, last seen wearing a white shirt, with blue jeans, last seen leaving southeast from Taylor and Villanova, in the unit coming contact stop, code 30, authority Lincoln 910, 1036-0633.

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1: 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B10A, patient refusal.

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1: Attention all cities, I'm counting units. 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Occurred 2013 East Cook via Philip D. David Jordan. Philip D. David Jordan, blackmail 717 of 89, 59210, brown and black, was last seen wearing a gray sweatshirt, leaving unknown direction of travel and a unit coming in contact. Stop code 30, authority 10996, 1036-0636.

0: Like an 849, like a 671. Like an 849, both of them. 1060, 228 West Ash, 228 West Ash. Showing within 18 feet, abandoned call from a cell phone on 911. No answer on callback. No call history. Local shows a Rusty Morrison, but not an address in the area.
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0: Central City 7 County units, prepare to copy missing juvenile. Attention all City 7 County units, prepare to copy missing juvenile via Kevin L. Lincoln Fleming. Kevin L. Lincoln Fleming, Black Male 4-3 of 13, 5'6", 180, black and brown, medium skin tone.
1: 12,
0: last seen wearing a black hoodie.
1: At
0: gray joggers,
1: West Niles Avenue.
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0: 982. 809 North Walnut, caller's not on scene, but seen this via cameras. Subject from an ATL that was aired yesterday at 23, almost 20, about midnight. Of code 30 for Kaylee Hellerson. She's on scene now in the residence.
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0: 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I believe it's going to be Dawn Gurman. She's talking about wanting her son, Tim Kevin Vincent, and rambling on about other things. Something.
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0: 2715 South MacArthur, 2715 South MacArthur, number 9, meet with Dan for criminal damage to vehicle.
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0: think it's 775. 1962 South Martin Luther King. 1962 South Martin Luther King. Well, there's an Amber Rogers stating that a Glenn Sullivan stole her black 2026 Jeep.
1: Enter.
0: And just 43, I don't know if you copied earlier, the 1505 West Adams where 853's at.
2: 120.
0: On calls there before.
2: You check on the city side and see if I get a report of a 1050. If so, it's going to be minor. Be West Isles, just west of Archer Elevator.
3: They do not.
2: 10-4. 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
0: 990. 2176 South 12, 2176 South 12, caller's Harley Quinn, stating that Chris Jackson, white male, no shirt, blue shorts, just took her trash can. Now in a 1016 with him, he lives at 2180 South 12, and the caller's cousins are now going over to Chris's residence to further confront him.
1: Enra.
0: Enra.
2: Good.
3: This is going to be a motorist assist. You put me on a ticket, please, and I got 28.
1: Good.
3: Yeah, the silver Toyota. Robert Sam Boy, Ocean X-Ray, North George.
1: So.
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0: Yeah, we're...

0: 2043.
1: Good.
0: Machiners is en route for that. And just a little bit further west, around Harrier, there's going to be a truck tractor semi. 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
0: We'll be in the 2800 block of Old Rochester. 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
1: 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Yeah, repeat ball, 80144.
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3: Nor 1, that's negative. 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

Non c'è alcun... What's your traffic?

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1: 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And it. Did you go to 1201 South Dirksen, the J.C. Penney's?
2: Engine 4, respond to a call at 2034 Clear Lake Avenue. Cross streets are MHP and McCreary Avenue. Engine 6, respond to breathing problems at 1201 South Dirksen Parkway. Cross streets are Singer Avenue and East South Grand Avenue. Engine 7, respond to assist up at 400 East Madison Street. Cross streets are North 4th Street and North 5th Street.

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0: 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E. Edward M. Mary, 19301. You will not be penalized.

0: 2900 Ridge. Caller's advising there was a white male, blonde ponytail. Last seen wearing a known, was recently banned. Caller, she shows up, Bradley Davis, banned by 957.
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0: 1012 Fayette. It's going to be for the front desk, checking for cameras in the area. It had a view of the driveway, reference criminal damage, also the 28 of the victim vehicle.
2: T-782, Charles Pop.
0: T-782, go ahead.
2: 69 Ash Road, Pontiac, Kia, would be Victor 56631.
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Lieutenant Medical Wabash and Corbin. Looks like we've got an elderly male laying in the parking lot on the side of Gracie Baja, 1665 Wabash.

0: 55-year-old male complaining of hip pain. 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
1: So we're getting an email started.
0: Well, we're going to be on the west side of the building in between the smoke shop and the Gracie Baja.
2: We're transporting Earl to the 500 block of North Grand.
1: It can be updated then.
2: 10-4. Attention all city, some kind of units, prepare to copy stolen vehicle. Attention all city, some kind of units, prepare to copy stolen vehicle. Stolen from 1962 South Martin Luther King via 2016 Black Jeep Cherokee, 2016 Black Jeep Cherokee, George Boy 99381, George Boy 99381. Has a broken rear window, trash bag over it, possibly driven by Glenn or Robert Sullivan Jr., white male, born in 89. Vehicle last seen around 0700 hours. Any unit coming contact, stop, hold. Stolen vehicle, authority Lincoln 984 1036 0900.
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0: 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Shown on the property, open line from a cell phone. No talking but noises in the background, no answer on callback. Here's call history previously there with no name on it, and then another call for on South Douglas with the first name of Lance.
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1: 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There's a Justin Cody that's possibly still there. He's a suspect in the theft over it occurred yesterday.
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4: 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At 1024 East Washington Street, cross streets are South 11th Street, North 11th Street and South 9th Street, North 9th Street.

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3: 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Adam 128, just 43, I tried to call Nicole and left her a voicemail and called her multiple times, she never answered, no one's home.

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1: 20 from 128, I'm going to give you a 21. She said no, not right now.
2: She's an employee. They have a female here that says she was pulled into a garage and attacked somewhere on Jackson Street. They're going to be waiting with her in the office, and she's not giving them a whole lot of information.
1: Interrupt.

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0: 116. Okay, 25 post, pick up an OPR on Ashley Anderson. Locals, or I'm sorry, records should have it.
1: Yeah, well.

0: All Academy units to 43 Academy Mustang en route to 1835 Ridge Road, number 8, for a 34-year-old female that's dizzy.
1: Actually, you end up stopping it. 10-4. 28-10-4. 775-676. She's now at 725 South 11th. 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
1: 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Cross streets are North 5th Street and North 4th Street.
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0: Wood, 12. Good.
2: Put this one in hold. I'm going to go take care of this eviction in Riverton. It's at 4 Lydia Lane. Make me a ticket on that, and I'll go do this OP after that.
0: Summer. 6-0 Berlin on a dark-colored Chevy sedan, George Charles 50671. 10-4.

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Engine 1, Truck 1, and Battalion 1, respond to automatic at 1210 East Washington Street, cross streets are South 12th Street, North 12th Street and South 13th Street, North 13th Street.

609. Can you get myself on 600 and follow-up investigation 404 West Jefferson, I believe it is?

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0: 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We got a multi-story residential structure. Nothing shown from the exterior. 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
0: Illinois B-Boy Truck 4, X-ray, David, Union, X-ray. 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
0: 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Going to be Illinois tag MAJR. Mary,
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1: Engine 10, respond to a call at 1809 Scarborough Road. Cross streets are Dunwich Avenue and Ely Street.

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I'll send you a ticket for a follow-up out in Breckenridge. 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
2: Dollar General, 101 North Grand Avenue West, 101 North Grand Avenue West, caller's Ashley. As in white male, no shirt, gray shorts with a white blanket. His back threatening the caller. He has been previously banned and currently sitting on the west side of the building, possibly going to be the Anthony Farley.
1: Closing around.
0: Six 6-1 from 9-5, we're at the front door.
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0: You're not seeing the leads number anywhere on that original. I've read it, looked at the case report, and I don't see any leads entry anywhere.
2: I think it was 633 traffic stop.
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0: 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I'm stacking a patrol investigation to you at 3525 Hooker Street.
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0: 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Gonna be a white vehicle. I'm guessing it's a Honda.

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2: 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Nine at 5, enter out the county with one adult female. 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
3: 4100 block, West Isles. Gonna be with a maroon Chevy Silverado. Illinois 28, Robert. Nora Henry. Robert, Sam, Nora. Be a white male. We'll be in the back parking lot of this old folks home.
4: Tower.
3: Correction on 28.
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3: 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Robert Sam Nora.

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Go ahead. 45, Poe's pick up civil papers on a Crystal Doherty. She's supposed to be at 520 North 4th for service till noon.

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0: 120, I have Tavion showing suspended. 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
4: 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Cross streets are North 4th Street and North 5th Street.
2: Lincoln 805, Lincoln 838. King West Lawrence, 813 West Lawrence, callers had a black female green dress, braids, knock on the door stating that someone is

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She was left westbound on foot into the parking lot. There was another subject nearby, a black subject, unknown gender, white t-shirt, and braids, unknown if they were involved.

0: 120.
1: Good.
0: In reports of an accident involving a motorcycle. It's going to be on Conestoga. It looks like maybe 10-6. You're trying to get further?
1: Lincoln, 661. 10-4. Sir, for 4200 block of Conestoga. It's going to be for 10-50 motorcycle versus truck.
0: It's going to be a two-vehicle motorcycle versus a truck.
2: 10-4. We run a code.
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0: 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We've had multiple callers, but nobody's been able to give us specific injuries.
2: Thank you.
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0: 249. Can you also start for?
1: Fourth and Cordelia, Frank Boyd, 49434 on a
2: 2043.
3: 120, good.
2: He's going to be semi-conscious. He's bleeding from the nose and mouth. He's got some injuries to his legs. I got 28 ready.
3: Draft, count as. Good.
2: George Edward, 389. It's George Edward, 389. Going to be on a black motorcycle. Kawasaki.
3: Tower.

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1: That was the right MacArthur and Cliff. 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
0: We're going to need
1: 805 to copy.
2: 20, I got 28 on the second vehicle.
1: Be one of my advisors.
2: Good. It's going to be on a Marucci Silverado. Going to be truck plate 4156 B-Boy. 4156 B-Boy. It's going to have damage to the left rear.

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0: 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I'll be secure with 1. 28 Grand Canyon, 28705.
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0: 805, 853, start for St. Nick, 400 East Jefferson, 400 East Jefferson. Apartment 310, CMED was en route for a subject that was down in the residence, slow to respond and disorientated. They got out and he's got, appears to have a self-inflicted neck wound, is bleeding from the neck.
2: Coming around to that.
0: 10-4.
2: 8-6-2, you can put me on that as well.
0: 10-4.
4: Out of 120, a valid insurance provided. We're just waiting on his ride to get here to take the car.
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6: 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Cross streets are Summit Avenue and Highland Avenue.
2: Someone still on scene with him or no?
0: Yeah, the people rendering aid to him.

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0: or something. His son, stating the ex, Bella Dobson, arrived in a gray Chevy Malibu, is parked in the yard, and is
2: 719 your status?
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4: Can you put me out with debris in the roadway on Durkin? Out the statement.
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1: 13 from 12, what do you need?
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3: 43 on injury. He's still down getting assisted by fire department. Head injury, in and out of consciousness at this time.
2: 10-4, Sam 534, you copy?
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0: I need to go to 2020 South MacArthur, the Walgreens, for subject down in some bushes.
2: 20 South MacArthur Boulevard, cross streets are West Ash Street and Cherry Road.
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4: 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CMED's also en route for a female down, face down in the bushes, was not moving.
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1: 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Copy that. I'm going to reroute you to a different call.
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0: 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Cross streets are Chicory Drive and South Meadowbrook Road.
1: He's got 4101 West Isles, Cordia Village, apartment 2328 for fall, bleeding from the head and elbow.
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2: 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Control permission 12, go ahead and send us that ticket.
3: Take
1: 6-1 on 43. Take
3: 6-1,
1: go ahead.
3: I'm going to be following the ambulance to Memorial. I've got Lincoln 849 and a traffic car holding the scene here for control. Further information.

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3: Again, 671. Sorry, 1700 block of Wabash, 1050 PD only, via black Mazda and a gray Buick.
1: Thank you, 982. Other units in disregard, public loss.
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1: Start back for that 1050, 400 block of East Jefferson.
0: Double.
2: I have Teresa showing valid out of Springfield, boarding 5729. They're going to be clear.
0: 10-4, that's his ride. We're going to get him out of here.
2: 10-4.
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1: Getting a call for 905 East Jefferson, Horseman Supply, main entry door alarm.
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0: Female will also be en route. Caller's a Todd Massey, 50, year of age male, stating he wants to commit suicide, is currently on the porch.
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0: 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It'd be a gray Equinox and a blue Ford car. They pulled into spots.
1: Ten four. 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
1: 5 76.

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1: 10-4, send me that one first, please.
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CMED's also going to be en route. We've got a 35-year-of-age female stating she was sexually assaulted somewhere on Ash Street. She's requesting CMED for that and difficulty breathing. En route. Sam 643.

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1: We've got
2: to start on that pencil subject. 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
1: 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Engine 6, respond to a call at 1428 South 11th Street, Cross Street, or East Pine Street and East South Grand Avenue.
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0: Lincoln 838. Lawrence and Glenwood, Lawrence and Glenwood. He was Brandy Edmonds. She's stating that a maroon car occupied by a DD subject and a Chelsea subject tried to run her over while she was on the sidewalk. They were last seen headed eastbound.
4: En route.

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0: 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Cross streets are East Ash Street and East Cornell Avenue.
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0: Mire, Juan Cáceres. Juan Tony. Sixth Street, front of Capital City. See if Auburn can assist. Start for the 7300 block, State Route 104. It's going to be 7350, Accessory Squared. There's a 911 investigation. Phase 2 put it in this location. No contact made. It's going straight to voicemail. 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Can't leave a message.
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4: 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All right.
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1: Good.
0: I'm 23. I don't see anything that would necessitate a call to 911. I spoke with an employee who went through their employee records and advised that
2: Engine 5, respond to T-shirt at 3208 Clear Lake Avenue, cross streets
0: Thanks,
2: are north, hill of
0: Thanks,
2: the street itself, Dirksen PKY, north
0: Anytime,
2: Dirksen
0: sir.
2: Parkway.
3: Copy that, Zebra.
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4: Go ahead.
1: 18 and Cook, 1046, southbound lanes for a U-Haul.
4: 10-4, I believe it's going to be 18 just off of Mount Grand. I've got one right here blocking southbound lanes.

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3: 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Cross streets are North Hillow Street and South Dirksen PKY, North Dirksen Parkway.
2: Six seven six. I called the 1017 back and she said it could have been Cook or could have been South Ram, but it would be south of you.
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0: 772-982, Star for Menards, 2701 Marketplace. 2701 Marketplace for a black male, white tank top, jean shorts. Just stole two drills and is now on foot in the parking lot headed towards the bus stop. And correction now, he's going to be in the Walmart parking lot approaching the bus stop there.
1: Walmart parking lot, not the Menards parking lot.
0: That's correct. He stole from Menards, crossed Dirksen, is now in the parking lot heading towards the bus stop in Walmart. Gonna be a black male, white tank top, and jean shorts.

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0: 676. There's nothing at 18 and Cook. It's going to be the van down here at 1421.
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2: 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I would head up to the bus stop and meet up with the suspect from that Menards theft.
1: 10-4. Black male, white tank top, jean shorts.
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3: 7-6. You'll be out. Black cargo shorts. Can they advise?
1: The caller was trying to get across the street to you.
4: 744.
1: 477.
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0: Twenty one thirteen West Isles. CMED's also en route. Dawn German activated her medical alert alarm, stating that she wants to harm herself. This will be the eighth call, specifically at that address in the last 4 days, plus another call for reference to possible sexual assault that occurred in Auburn involving her.
1: And more.

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Cross streets are North 19th Street and North 20th Street.

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0: 27-1 Old Ash, the urgent rental car, me with Caitlin 12. McManus.
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0: He's going to try a second time to report this vehicle stolen, 02, spray painted in gray Dodge Grand Caravan, Iowa 28. Officers responded this morning around 0330. She met to meet with her. And at that time, she said that her mother had rented a car.
3: That's all, Fran. 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
0: I'll get you another surfer. 3316 Jennings, 3316 Jennings. C-Med's also en route. Caller is a 9-year-old foster child, has mental disabilities, and is physically attacking them, has history of autism, ADHD, is being violent, being a 9-year-old female, 100-ish pounds.
1: En route.

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0: 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The custom shuttle will be out to investigate.
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0: Will you put me on a medical call, Ocala and Twin Lakes, and get a 52 started this way?
1: Nature v. 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
0: Looks like it's going to be dehydration. Got a male down in the grass, playing the stomach pain.
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0: 1917 Scarborough, 1917 Scarborough. Caller's husband, Roy Klein, has Alzheimer's, trying to leave, or he's left the residence on foot. White male, red shirt, blue jeans, last seen headed northbound, 1917 Scarborough.
1: Try and get a time on when he left?
0: Apparently they called at 12:34. He was trying to leave, and at 12:35 she put that he did leave.
1: Simple thing.

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0: 6 and a half White Impala, at Frank S. Sam, 70361.
1: 6 and a half, 10-4. Do you want another?
0: I'll buy it.

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2: 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At 1917 Scarborough Road, cross streets are Silk Bridge Road and Sutherland Road.

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1: Negative. Do you want me to call them?
0: 10-4.
1: 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Do you want me to stand by on the ambulance then?

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0: 1110 South 16, 1110 South 16. Caller was battered by Jawan Price. He's a black male, white shirt, blue shorts. He is now at 17th and Stewart with two other black males, 1110 South 16.
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1: 104.

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Stolen from 2701 Old Ash Street. Sentience to locate stolen vehicle. Stolen is a 2002 gray Dodge Caravan. 2002 gray Dodge Caravan. Iowa 28. Ocean Union Adam 688. Ocean Union Adam 688 is a matte gray Dodge Caravan with an anti-Biden sticker on the driver's side of the hatch. Last flock hit was at 11th and Stanford westbound at 9:52 a.m. and it locating stop and hold stolen vehicle. Authority Lincoln 775 1036 1257.

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0: 6 in Cornell, G. George C. Charles, 44461.
1: 10-4.
0: Blackship.
1: 10-4.
2: One 16, I'm finally 10-8 there. Will you throw him in that 44 lane?
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0: 很会起来考量 ，OK。
1: 10-4, I'll get you another.
0: And we're pulling up, not seeing any sort of disturbance outside. If you want to try to call people back, I guess. Not looking at anything now.
2: 10-8 from Battalion 1.
1: Go for 8.
2: Hey, I couldn't remember. Ask Kellen if he wants a boat hire back Saturday.
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Again, 671. 6507 Brent, 6507 Brent Drive, meet with Dennis. Case for battery, stepson, Michael Wardlaw, battered him and left.

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1: Yeah, 4.
0: We're pulling into this parking lot across from the Unhinged Motorcycle Club.
1: Is that the old Vicks, the motorcycle club?
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1: 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George Charles, 14047.
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0: 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Female said, I'm not playing with you, then disconnected voicemail, not set up on callback. Car history shows a McCahaney, Rowan, an address on Butler.
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0: 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Fire department did just check on him for a call of a person down there. He was taking a nap.
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0: 1158 North 6, caller's employee at Tuxhorn. There's a black female, white shirt, and it was in a black Buick 28 Frank Henry 42121. Was throwing things all over the parking lot and trying to hit employees in the lot. She's now leaving northbound on 6th Street.
1: Throw.
0: 28 comes back to an Anissa Coleman, 1751, 7 Pines. Number 5, black 15 Buick sedan.
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0: 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Nine nine five ten four. 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
1: 10-4.
0: 7-3 now. I'll continue. That's okay. Thanks, Bill.

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1: Good.
0: Eastbound Woodside from Route 4 to the black Volkswagen convertible. Edward X-ray, 76281. One octane, all those.

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0: 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Is there a suspect? Was it Glenn Stellavin?

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0: Start for Love's, 991 in Rutledge, and assist to Williamsville there en route for a 1016, and report of a white male about 400 pounds, according to the caller. Red polo and blue jeans, out in the parking lot screaming at women and children. Just walk towards a gray van on the auto side. It's the Honda Odyssey. Edward Robert, 56752.
1: 10-4.
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Cross streets are North 8th Street and North 7th Street.

0: 7 CMIT. 7. Need you go to 436 South Grand Avenue East for a subject passed out on the west side of a building here. Show us around.
1: 6. Respond to person down at 436 East South Grand Avenue. Cross streets are South 5th Street and South 4th Street.

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0: 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We'll be not over there. That's our stolen familiar. 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

0: 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Cross streets are East Laurel Street and East South Street. Engine 2, respond to a call at 2800 Via Rosso. 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

0: 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You're going to 1827 South 19 for control.
1: Copy.
0: 1827 South 19. Control engine 6. We're cleared that call on South Grand. 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
0: No problem.
1: 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Can you head to 4101 West Isles Avenue for a 94-year-old female with right hip pain in room 4147? 603
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0: Property manager on the phone. 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
0: Surfer 1827 South 19. Fire department's out. Reference a subject down. Caller wasn't sure if he was breathing. We've not got any updates yet.
1: General.

0: Like a 947, like an 805.
1: 947.
0: Both units, start for the inn at 835, 835 South 2nd, 835 South 2nd. Received a couple reports. One says white male, no clothes, long hair, throwing rocks in the front yard at the house and cars. Another caller said a naked white male attacking people. They believe he's on drugs and battered a subject. Another subject thought it was a female. 835 South 2nd. Like at 739-10-4.
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0: 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All right.
1: 4. Lincoln 990, 10-4.
2: Lincoln 792. 52 hasn't been started. Can you? It's now 10-18.
1: 10-4. Mental issues?
2: Yeah, let's start with that.

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1: Like a 970, go ahead.
0: We changed it to assist other agency. The ambulance is already leaving. Is that right?
1: 10-4.

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2: Any officer was attempting to make contact and was speaking with Cassandra or Cassidy, advice?
3: Still being out.
2: We've got her on the line.
0: She's from Urgent, right?
2: Except where she is.
0: She can transfer out.

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1: Definitely.
2: Control engine 1. This is 3-15-128-37-year-old. Just let ALS
3: out. Copy that. Thank you.
4: Go ahead.
1: We got a UCB with Gray Dodge
2: Toronto Road.
1: Across all
2: cross street. Our north cross street. Finally.
1: 28 Boy Henry 45796. B Boy H Henry 45796. Tag Gray Dodge Durango.
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4: 10-4, I have a shown expired to Amber Elmore and Walter Jarvis out of Farmersville.
5: 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Everything's 10-4 here. 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
0: Truck one from control.
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1: 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Thank you.
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0: M621, I'm out at 15th and Ash. You can't fill that point from there.
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2: West Madison Service, no patient contact,
1: Denver,
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0: 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Actually, Lincoln 970.
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0: 916, disregard. 970, would you head over to Long John Silver's? 1017, believe she left her purse there. She's been trying to call. There's no answer. We tried to call. There was no answer. If you could just check on them, make sure everything's 10-4, and then have them call the 17 on the ticket.
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0: Lincoln 916, I do have a call for you now.
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1: 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Stanford, Stanford, I'll be helping.

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0: Lincoln, 885, do you need CMED started?
1: I have one on 10-18. 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
1: Unit route to Banner, not 23, can disregard it this time. 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
0: Let's see, let's start for 1520 Cummins, 1520 Cummins. Caller said that there are people here in a 1010, black truck involved. Caller said he was here, but phase two showed he was calling from 211 Golf. When asked about it, he hung up. No answer on callbacks.
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0: 330 West Mason, 330 West Mason, apartment 2, meet with Nicole. 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
0: 33 Queensway. I'll be out at 19 Queensway trying to make contact with the other half.

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0: the transcript locate, reckless driver, make your own case, also possibly no insurance, unsafe vehicle. It goes a black Buick LaCrosse, black Buick LaCrosse, 28 of George Boy, 53546. George Boy, 53546. Driver left Mulligan Towing, told the employee there that he has no insurance and no power steering. The vehicle was last seen southbound on Taylor from South Grand, 28 registered to Cornell Taylor, 2700 Carl Prairie, on a black 2012 Buick sedan. In it locating, make your own case, 1036-1522.
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0: 401 East Carpenter Prairie Cardiovascular. Anthony Farley was just in, yelling at the front desk personnel. He's a white male, no shirt, gray gym shorts. He's outside the building now. 401 East Carpenter.
1: 964.

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0: a yellow house by his father, appeared to be about an 18-year-old male, and he was pulled into the house. 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
0: 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Hold on.
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2: 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It's going to be Edward Sam 28966 on a white Honda.
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0: 10-4, I'll take one more if they got a good printer.
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1: It's been functional this shift.
0: 10-4, that's all we can ask at this point. Can you make any difference in Panther Creek with like a 918?
1: 10-4 and route.
0: Thank you.
2: Then go ahead.
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0: 847, go ahead.
4: Council. 662, I'll go down there with the printer and then you can stack the next 600 calls back to me. Clear this one out.
3: Control truck one.
0: 10-4. I think it's 661, you can disregard.
1: 661, 10-4 to me.
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0: 0736, go ahead.
1: Southbury, I'm going to the JCPenney's. It's going to be 150-786, Edward over Adam.
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0: Lincoln 906. 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
0: 1060 area. 841 North 3rd, 17 believes they heard one gunshot. Could have possibly been fireworks, but they thought it was a gunshot.
1: 738, I was at Center Park and I heard it. I believe it was fireworks, but I'll check the area.

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2: Caller 6 years old said she doesn't want to be here. Gotten an argument with her mother. Doesn't want to be in the house anymore. Said her grandfather threatened to call the police on her. Apparently there was a disturbance previously before she called, and now she's making threats to hurt her grandfather. 2112 Warwick.
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0: 10-4, like a 969 status check. Like a 969 checking status.
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1: Are you at the jail there?
0: 10-4 away from the Sallyport.
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3: At 3-0.
1: Male lying down on the sidewalk. He is moving, but our caller thought he needed to check. 321 South 7.
3: Wabash Avenue. Engine 9. Respond to stroke at 2729 South Walnut Street. Cross streets are north. Cross streets found.

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1: Send you a follow-up. They'd like to call one. They want to add some information to it. We're
0: Walnut Street, call the 9.
2: 7.
3: What do you say?
1: Lincoln 847, go ahead.
3: I see they lock an hour. Virginia, let's go red or what?
0: Copy.
1: I'm sorry, 10-9.
3: See that lockout at Harvest Market. Do they need us to respond, or is it just going to be a fire thing?
1: It's probably just going to be a fire thing. Stand by. Yeah, there's an infant locked in the car.
3: Report.
1: Oh, go ahead and start that way.

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0: Posting this 1900 West Jefferson Walgreens. Meet with Michaela. She says Lillian Johnson has her cell phone, refusing to give it back. Said she's made threats to shoot or call her if she comes around. Caller's going to be in a white Chevy Impala in the parking lot. 1900 West Jefferson.
1: 986, where else?
2: Well,

0: 2019. You respond to 520 North 4th Street for a 54-year-old female having abdominal pain and is vomiting.
1: Yeah, I'll be in right now.

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0: I'm before 3-1-1.
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0: 1224 East Brown, actually possibly 1214 East Brown. Vacant house, people in a tent in the backyard. White male wearing a black t-shirt. There's two subjects.
1: 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Respond to carbon monoxide investigation
0: eastbound.
1: At 1305 South Walnut Street. Cross streets are West South Grand Avenue and Quinkling Avenue.
0: Shadow 140, 2729. Go ahead. Last name, Seats, Sam, Edward, Ida, Tom, Zebra. First name, Jonathan. 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
2: You're attempt to locate stop and code 30, vehicular invasion, theft over Stacy and Nora Smith, white female, 11-5 of 1979, 5-7-120, brown and blue, last seen wearing unknown clothing, last seen headed in unknown direction from 3147 Woodward. It's going to be a Stacy and Nora Smith, white female, 11-5-1979, 5-7-120, brown and blue, last seen wearing unknown clothing. Last seen headed in unknown direction.
3: West North Grand Avenue, cross street from North New Street and North Walnut Street. 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
2: Theft over authority SG 208, Salmon County Clear 1616.
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0: 947.
1: 947. He's in EMS, not in 18. I don't know if he fell or what. He's not really answering a bunch of questions, but he's conscious.
0: 10-4.

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2: Three from control.
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Patrol from Riverton 11. Yeah, all Riverton units are going to be clear on Oak Lane Road, faulty detector.

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1: Oh, wait, go ahead.
0: It's going to be at Walnut and Breckenridge. Walnut and Breckenridge on Edward Sam 24084. Edward Sam 24084, Black Dodge Charger, occupied one time.
1: Done for.

Seth was last seen on 6:30 of 26, has not shown up to work in 3 days. Caller advised that subject sounded sad the last time they spoke to him. Ain't it locating? Check on the welfare authority, Lincoln 885-1036-1629.

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0: 317, I'm 23.
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0: 214, checking status.
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1: Go ahead.
2: Theft under 2959 Normandy, number 1. Color has it on video. Some packages that were stolen.

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1: 926.
0: 1100 South 13th. The 17th 15-year-old daughter is refusing to leave with the 17. She's on probation and the 17 believes she'll become physical.
1: I'm 70 now.

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0: 10-4, 748, checking status.
2: 10-8.
1: I mean, you can come to the back. She's back here with me.
0: Three something. 317. You start next off the list for owner's request for the Toyota Corolla.

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0: The 4th and Eastman, white male, gray shirt, black shorts on a bike. One more, nothing.
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0: Can you start me a check on the welfare ticket for 2004 South 11th Street? I'll be en route there with MVH for a King Thomas subject. I don't need to know.
2: Engine 7, respond to a call at 2304 South Glenwood Avenue. 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
0: 9-7. Is you advised that the telephone line?
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0: May I please have a private ER ticket for 2312 Holmes for a 78-year-old female having tum-tum issues?
1: That.

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1: 950.
2: 947.
0: Collier, meet with Angela. She'll be standing by on foot, wearing a black shirt and pink shorts. Like, remove some items from the residence. 317 Collier.
1: Enter.
2: No, I was going to.

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0: 1120 East Washington, Kara Fleck would like an officer to stand by while her daughter picks up a phone from her grandparents' house. 17 is waiting at the Travel America.
2: Engine 3 from Engine 4.
0: 794.
1: Could I get a control investigation ticket for Cherry Circle and White Ash, please?
2: 3, this is 4. We're downtown getting a replacement IO needle. Do you want us to pick one up for you and meet you?
0: Yes, please.
2: Will do.
3: Sangman 734, put me on her ticket also.
4: Jim 4 from T300.
2: Go ahead.
4: If you need blue IO needles, I might have to run them over to you guys because I think we're waiting on the shipment to come in and they haven't come in yet. And I have two. So Engine 3 needs a blue and you need a blue, but if you use pink or yellow, those are downtown.
2: Copy, Chief. We just needed two yellows. We're good for now. Thank you.
4: Copy. Engine 3, do you know what color you need?
2: Chief, we're picking up a yellow for them as well.
4: Oh, you guys rock. All right, thanks.
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0: 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She has to leave.
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0: 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I'll just clear off it.
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0: Start for Memorial ER, 17th with security. Originally requesting an officer out for a private property door ding for a subject that's waiting at ER. When the 17 was advised that officers don't take reports for that, he then advised they needed to come out for some sort of assault report.
1: 814,

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0: 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It's going to be LA license plate Frank 14861 to white Cadillac sedan. 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
0: Can you search the area of Nine County Road for a suspicious vehicle? It's a gray Ford F-150. It's been sitting there for a while. It's parked on the wrong side of the road. Doesn't look like it. There's anybody inside?
2: Come around.
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0: 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Going to be a Illinois license plate, George Charles 25226 to a silver charger.

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0: First and Miller for a 1057. Suspect vehicle is a, I believe it's a black truck. First and Miller, we're trying to determine.
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2: 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Low AME, 101 East Center Street for a child custody exchange. Jeremiah Watigny is wanting a deputy standby with him while he retrieves his children.
3: How's water?
2: 10-4 Bureau.
1: 10-4.
0: Go ahead. Lincoln 926, go ahead.
3: 40, go ahead. 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
0: 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Kevin is supposed to be 1056, drove here with Brooklyn in the car. He drives a silver Impala unknown 28. Caller thought Kevin was possibly leaving en route to 2300 South Passfield. 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

0: 1601 Illini, Illini Country Club, within 80 feet, open line, no one answering. 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
1: 10-4, do we have a name associated with that 88 by chance?
2: Out of Auburn on a silver 2011 Ford pickup.
0: Negative. Extensive call history, 911 investigations.
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0: Go ahead.
2: Link 38.
0: Go ahead.
2: Amber Rogers is supposed to be coming back to the 1505 West Adams to retrieve property from the vehicle.
0: Henry?
3: 6 minutes,
2: take us. Advice, she was coming back to 1505 West Adams to pick up property from the vehicle.
4: Respond to 1128 okay. East Pine Street vehicle. For an 81-year-old male who was fallen,
3: so,
4: has a
3: possible no,
4: chest
3: code 30.
4: And neck injury, having difficulty
2: I'm
4: breathing
2: sorry,
4: as well.
2: I'm sorry, you said code 30 for her?
3: Negative. Can you also note code 30?
5: 10-6. Respond to
2: 10-4.
5: Call
2: also, 10-43, I believe she has an unserved OP. I don't think it's been entered into the system yet, but I believe she has an OP that needs to be served if she does make it there.
3: We had County come out and serve that earlier.
2: 10-4, disregard then.
3: It was 1313, correct?
2: 10-4.
3: Yes, 10-4, we had County come out and serve that.
2: I believe that's one, I'll double check, but 10-4.

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2: 10-4.

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0: 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Call back.
1: What's up for Sangamon and Arrowhead?

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0: I located the individual that called the accident in Fort here.
1: 10-4. That Vernon unit, did you have traffic?
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0: 140. 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He's showing discharge out of probation.
1: Lincoln 984, go ahead.
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1: 10-4.

0: 1, go ahead.
1: I get an ordinance violation ticket for Comer Cox Park. We'll be by the bathrooms, I'll advise.
2: Same, 738. I moved over to 1000 East Kinsey, lot 7, to try to retrieve the property.
0: That way, 814.
3: 130, I'll be out of the car advising our 17 is the update.
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0: 962, snake, snake, show us
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0: 10-4.
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0: 10-4, 952.
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0: I have 1-430. Nor 4, you have 1-30. Are you in Nelson Center?
6: We're in the pool area.
0: In the pool area. Units are out there in the pool area.
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0: Units are out to Nora 4 at Lincoln Park. Slow down, but continue. Slow down, but continue.
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0: 6-5, go ahead.
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Can I get a private ER ticket to Springfield Suite for older vehicle status?

0: and gentlemen, 30. Made contact with Caleb. He's advising he's going to move the truck now, and I'll be tonight.
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0: Like an 814, you had a lot of background.
1: It's got a big mouth. Just two, please.
0: 10-4. I've got a few more.
2: Can you respond to 1121 Community Drive,
0: continue. Other units
2: room
0: probably
2: 207
0: disregard.
2: In Rochester for a 71-year-old female who has fallen, hit her head?
3: Being around.
0: 926, I wanted you to continue, actually.
3: Okay, 723.
0: 10-4, just 1043. We have an open line with people screaming from there. Ten for any of you to route to the shots fired. 923 can disregard it this time. 960, you can disregard.
4: 4. 19. 219.
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0: Nor one.
3: 1023.
0: 10-4. I still have one that's not too far. Do you want me to start them as well, or continue them? 962, go ahead and head back up there.
4: Yes, sir. 737, just go put me on the note.
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0: 701 North Walnut at Vibra Hospital, actually IATP. Black female, approximately 16-year-old, is outside the business saying she was kicked out of her residence. She's wearing a t-shirt, backpack, and shorts. Told caller she was just going to try to walk to a friend's house over an hour away. She came inside. Caller came inside to get her water. He's going to be standing by with her. 701 North Walnut.
1: 23. I'm at the pool at Lincoln Park. Just stack that to me, and I'll get you.
0: 10-4.

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0: 756, did you have traffic?
1: I've got pain a little. 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
0: Ten
2: 609.
0: Good. 2 units. 609, 7th and Jackson. 7th and Jackson for a 1050. PD only. Possibly a 1016. The female in the background is yelling at the 17.
2: Denver.
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0: 10-4. 643, did you have traffic?
3: Five. No, I don't have a body cam. I was on my way to the gym.
0: You start for 643 at 2160, watch.
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0: 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PD's out with a disturbance for a female with a head injury.
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0: 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Good. 1500 block of Chatham Road, 1500 block of Chatham Road. Edward Charles, 81283 on a black Hyundai.
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0: 909 East Lincoln, 909 East Lincoln. 17 says they're in a disturbance with Penny Curtis and that Penny tried to push the 17 down the stairs. Says he's still in the house. 17's waiting in the garage.
1: What's up? 847.
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0: Claro, buen por día.
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0: Yeah, neither of them need a tow, I don't believe as of yet.
1: 10-4, we'll see if fire will respond for it. Go ahead with the 28.
0: Illinois D-Boy truck 4210198. I'll have unit 2 whenever you're ready.
1: Good.
0: Illinois passenger F. Frank C. Charles 86931. Frank Charles 86931.
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1: 7.
2: Yeah, the 122 Travis stuff. Travis.
1: 7:43 checking status.
2: 409.
0: Okay.
1: 7:42 checking status.
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1: One
0: 26, go ahead. Secure mail registered owner. I have a 29 and a passenger there.
2: Sangamon 756.
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0: 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They're requesting we check on her. 1205 Converse.
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0: Number 8, Bel Air. 8, Bel Air. Check on the welfare. Checking on Keisha Gardner, Spencer, and her children. History of domestic problems. Caller is her mother is. Last spoken to her about 2 weeks ago. A domestic problem with her husband. Previously said he was in custody but has since been released. Keisha also has a gray sedan. 8, Bel Air.
1: Zero.
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0: 10 transfer to locate. 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Last seen leaving 1324 South Spring. Vehicle is a white, or correction, a gray Chevy Impala. Gray Chevy Impala, 1028, Frank X-ray 90297. 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
1: Adrian.
0: With his 5-year-old daughter in the vehicle.
1: Just 43, we have a disturbance coming in, 2157 East Converse.
0: 300 South Passfield, any locating?
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1: Right Road and Tuxhorn Road, Right Road and Tuxhorn Road for a 1050 unknown car versus pole.
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1: 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Kidding. In 6.
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1: What?
0: I'm going to have you head over to 701 North Walnut for that check on the welfare. Calls an employee's IATP, black female, 6 years old, said she was kicked out of her residence. She's wearing a t-shirt, backpack, and shorts. Told her, called her she was going to try to go for a walk at a friend's house over an hour away. Caller's going to be standby with her, 701 North Walnut.
1: Carol. I don't have any marine red.
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0: 743.
1: 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Start for right in Tuxhorn. 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

0: Italian with 748. Go ahead and put me on that. Talk to my road call, too, please. Units en route to right in Tuxford, an additional 43. There is a power pole and lines down across the road.
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0: There's no aerial there. I was advised there's a like a garage back here that some people live in. I'm going to try this garage near the back alley.
2: 10-4, do you want another unit or?
0: I'll advise. I'll see if I can make contact.
1: Chatham 122, traffic stop.
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1: 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It's a white Buick Enclave, two occupants.
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0: Texas 43, she's denying any medical attention. 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
2: 950 is leaving a ways off. Start for subway on South Grand, 425 South Grand East for possible overdose. We've got an unknown male, and they are doing CPR now.
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0: Sam 585. We've got an overdose at the old subway on South Grand.
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0: Possible overdose somewhere on South Grand.
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5: Amarin's already been notified.
4: 10-4, it does look like it's going to be a high voltage line laying on the ground across the pavement here. Four. Fire department's in route as well.
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0: 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The slow heart rate and feeling climate.

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0: Sam 733. Do 1021, please.
1: 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It would just be a minute.
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0: 7 39, I'm
1: 24. I'll be Route 4, about a quarter mile south of County Road on Frank Queen 94056. Being Frank Queen 94056. Gonna be a silver Buick, silver Buick. I can try one time.
2: Two oh eight. You don't need it back, but just 43. She's coming back. 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
3: Bad. I'm trying to understand mumbled words.
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0: 10:46. 55 northbound at the 96 A. Adam exit on David Boy, Charles, Charles, William 4. Looks like they're changing the tire. I'm going to jump out and help.
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4: 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I'll be en route to 317.
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2: Copy. We will take the call.
5: So you're in route. Thank you.

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1: Gotcha.
0: Anyone throw me on that I-72 call, and if I read that right, is that supposed to be an iPhone crash notification or...
2: 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The silver Chevy Malibu, two occupants.
1: Control from River Squad. 738 negative. It's just a medical alert alarm.
3: Go ahead.
1: Riverton Squad 2 is en route to the Raylots call. Did you copy?
0: Not gonna go ahead.
1: 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It's not a crash notification.
4: That's it.
0: So far, I'll be en route. I'm only a couple miles away.
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0: It's a long last name. Mangold Houston. Mary Adam Nora. George Ocean Lincoln. David Henry. Union Sam. Tom Ocean Nora. Versus Jaden. John Adam David. Young Nora. 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
0: 603 West Jefferson for a disturbance. 17's Wyatt Miller. Says his ex-girlfriend Madison Darty is here blocking him in the driveway, refusing to let him leave.
1: 609 around.
2: 604, can you see if Pawnee's available? I just came 41 and I 65 southbound of Stevenson Drive. But keep me honest until I get there.

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1: 635. Lincoln 916, Zebra 736, any other unit?
0: Quebec 604 on the disturbance, 603 West Jefferson.
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6: You can go ahead and show it's in the area. 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
4: Lot on Frank Lincoln 33652. Frank Lincoln 33652. It'd be a Ford SUV. I expect 17.
6: Go ahead.
0: The address on her 27 is 6045 Farrier Place in Springfield.
6: Ten four.
0: Is there a call needing put in for there?
6: Negative. I believe that's going to be an old address. I'll have to speak with the female once we get to the hospital and try to get an updated address. Can you run a driver's abstract and advise for tow, please?
1: 10-4.
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6: 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We're going to have a clear scene.
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0: 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Patient doesn't want to go with us.
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2: 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I'm going to make contact and see what condition she's in.
3: 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I'll be 10-6 verifying insurance.

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0: Good. Wendy's, 2901 Lindbergh. Reported with 1016. Four subjects pepper sprayed another male. Occurred in the parking lot. Said it started in the Huck station. One subject was wearing a ski mask. All the subjects are black males. Victim is a black male with a silver jacket and black jeans. He's still in Wendy's. Another caller not involved just said that one of the suspects, a black male, black ski mask, white shirt, westbound on foot. And now we're being advised that they are in front of Target right now. 2901 Lindbergh.
1: 7 around, make me find there.
2: 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I'll talk to the victim.
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0: 640, over to you.
1: Go for truck 2.
0: Truck 2, this is engine 2. We're just clearing our ACOL. Do you want us to work our way over to you?
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